fuck it, you know what I'm saying? Everybody know I'm going fucking crazy, you feel me? Yo, shout out to the hustler, man. Bay Area, stand up. RIP the Jackal.

0: seen him, I'm the fucking man. 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

fuck the bullshit, my nigga. Y'all niggas started this shit, ASAP started it, y'all finish it. 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

Merry Christmas, almost forgot my wish list. 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Giving weight, that's the best thing for you. Loyal men and women, it all starts from the beginning. Wrap my love with linen, no John in my heart, that's why I cry from sinning. This year passed by fast, this is New York taxi cab. Niggas be laying in grass to feel my deeper roots. Christmas time, ain't time for hating. No month is, but this year's please no raises, comments, or judgments. Let's forget these faces. Come back to the table with graces. There's a feeling when you wake up each morning with no food on the plate. Celebrate each morning. Life, class of the 1980s, babies. Thinking back, I might be crazy. No stress. Pick and roll with the punches. Punch me, I punch him. Fall asleep. Again, during the battle, a lone warrior, Bushido Blade on a Christmas day. Spend alone, maybe with a friend, no family around. I do forgive, it's my fault. I choose to be alone and write rhymes and rap it to you over the mic with no cash in sight. I'm no money, I'm not money hungry. I love it. Merry Christmas with the snow on your windowsill, paying old debits and credit cards off, layaway gifts. Still putting faith in God. His son want new shoes, but this life is hard. Mama promised to get it. Worked 2 years to pay off some jeans so his son could have new clothes for the school year. He won't make more. He want a little more. Mama, thank you. When he older, he realized the blessing that his mother passed on. Merry Xmas. Merry Christmas.

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0: 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Slow B, I appreciate you for listening to it. 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
1: Some real introspective shit, life shit.

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0: Bitch, I'm Keith Sweat. 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
1: Yes, son, trying to smoke this weed. You know, I got $5 on it.
0: Five? Nigga, $5? That can't even get you a burger, cuz, with cheese.
1: Yeah, I know some, but
0: I'm
1: trying to get out too.
0: Yeah, man, you can go smoke rags over there with Craig and them, because I be smoking that good weed, motherfucker. 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Like $20 or something, man. What you gonna do with that?
1: Alright, man, I'm gonna go over there, kick in them, and try to buy like $10, you know what I'm saying? Just going down, you know what I'm saying? We can smoke.
0: Oh, okay, sure. I'll see you in hell.
2: Or when Eric figures out the levels of this thing so I can stop talking.
3: But,
4: you and your friends are dead.
5: Yeah. Yeah. Yeah.

0: 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You know what I'm saying?
1: Yo, yeah. Pierre, you wanna come out?
2: Bitch ass nigga, fuck that nigga, man.
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0: Gucci gang. 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
1: Yeah.

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0: 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Tropical Doves. 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
1: Yes.
0: God bless.
1: Yes.
0: I'm at the Adeline Island. The Adeline Island.
1: Yes.
0: Get away. Spectacular, special.
1: Yes.
0: For a special price. God bless me.
1: Yeah, because I am the ocean, because I am.
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1: Dick all in her throat, so YOLO.

come off of your drunken stupor from Bourbon Street Saturday night, get up in time to go to Mass on Sunday morning, and you tell God you're sorry for your drunkenness, only to go back out tonight and get wasted again.

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Drip drop, hip hop, fuck whatever they calling it, but this is sesh. Say you're right or stop calling me. You stay following me, I'm only leading them. Album every month, artwork just teasing them. 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
0: I'm about to run. 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
1: you, girl.
0: So ill, like I said. 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
1: In the alley.

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0: Supercalifragilisticexpialidocious, dump his head in the car, dump his body in the ocean. 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
1: Copy that, roger that, got that, bitch. 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

0: Bass got drop, booty talk. 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

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Fuck Steve Harvey, I'm Trenton Darby. Cooking work in a rented RV. Kill a Marley and kill a Mari. 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

0: Shouts out to Europe, shouts out to Germany, Asia, Africa, Alaska. 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

0: 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How you can be like, all right, I hate you, Lil B, but now I love you.
1: Well, bro, we want to talk about this real soon.

0: to find the exact words, to find the perfect words, to say less but to say more, was ideal with this project, and to let my energy and mind be felt in a less aggressive way but a more passive and genius way was ideal with this album, to show the versatility and to show the open, to open minds in itself was the goal of this album, and to acquire a large amount of passion and love and appreciation for myself was the goal of this album. Loyalty to myself was the goal of this album. So I offer this warning and set of instructions. If you are not open-minded before you listen to this album, open your mind. If you don't listen to the alternative sound and you've never been into the alternative sound and have not been open to trying different things, open your mind before you listen to this album. You can listen to it anywhere, preferably your room, your car, but it can be played anywhere. This album is far different, far more versatile, far more uplifting than the last. It's something you can find comfort in. It's very comforting but discomforting at the same time. So, with this project, again, you're entering my mind, feeling my insanity, feeling my genius, my energy. Enjoy.
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Killing my combo so fatally. What? Yeah. Woohoo. 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Sometimes I think too much. Wish that I think less. When you lie to me, that is not English. I don't understand. I must admit that you was the best.

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Me and Blake running, we get to the guap. My diamonds are fire, my mom clear on lock. Got all the keys, but I can't find the lock. Keep going forever, don't know when to stop. Neon green lights, I pull up to the spot. It's Neil Young, bitch.

sick and I'm twisted. That's suspected from the contender. I'm the 3-time champ, still competing and yeah, these niggas get upset. Talking among they self, but yeah, we started at the same time. But I ain't never asked for help, not to mention yo bitch keep texting, keep covering your nipples in these pictures. We cannot further this friendship. Black Twitter veteran, Bleeding Hearts Club membership. New prejudice, all Confederate. Yachts like a slave ship, no need for emancipation. And that pussy so good, deserve a letter of recommendation. What you saying? I never been no one to play with. I still shoot this shit like meaningless conversation. Me and the actress who do the voice of Sakura started dating. And Sam from Total Spies became my booking agent. Satan do my PR, my manager's God. I'm hitting J's in the elevator like Salon. Boy, I come from a time where the wave that watch y'all niggas up in this bitch first made the water ripple. I become one with nature. I'll align the stars just to make sure that I get a pussy from her. Boy, I

Well, I'm talking loud enough on this, but we're here, guys. This is it. We made it. 3 long years later, we are finally here. To be honest, I don't really know what to say at this point. I didn't even think it was going to happen, to be real. It's the third time I done did this, album, whatever thing. It's a mixtape to me. It's an album mixtape thing. And it's the best one I feel like I've done yet. To everyone that has been here with me for this long, thank you. And to everybody that turned their back, that betrayed me, that talked about me, that said I couldn't do it, that said I wouldn't. Everyone that didn't believe me, fuck you. And without further ado, that's it. Death of my teenage soon. Ready to die soon.

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And remember, G-code is different from real life, you feel me? Niggas can live by the G-code, but that's like movies. G-code is movies. 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Because remember, when you grow up, you're a product of what you see. So really, niggas is just copies off the older generation. So it's like if the older generation is setting the right example for the younger people, they're going to see and do it. But until niggas really wake up, niggas ain't going to keep falling asleep in that casket. 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

0: You've been on my mind, rose petals for you. 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

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I channel ODB and Big and Pac before I sit and write. 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

0: Eric the Architect, Zombie Juice, and Michi Darko. You guys are an amazing music group. You have opened up my mind to all sorts of things. You have completely altered my perception of the world, and I'm going to see you every single time you're in Salt Lake City for the rest of my life.
1: 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You already know, yo, there's black people in Idaho. We fuck with your shit, keep doing y'all thing.
2: 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Shout out Meech, shout out Art, shout out Juice, and hey, shout out San Antonio, Texas, bro, y'all the best.
3: 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Y'all been performing the same shit for 2 years now, like, come on now.
4: I love you, Eric. I love you, Meech. I love you, Juice. I just fucking love you guys.
5: Fuck y'all, cause this gonna be the greatest album ever. And an album not even out yet. That's how much faith I got in these niggas. Cause the glory is dead. It's the Flatbush Zombies. It's Michi Darko, Zombie Juice, and the president, Eric Arch Elliott. Spell his name right, or I'll beat your ass.
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6: 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Been listening since fucking 2011, dude. Almost remembered. That's that shit.
7: Hey, if this is the Flatbush Zombies, I just want to say y'all fucking rock. Fucking Eric, you're the fucking man. Juice, you're the fucking man. Macho Man Randy Savage. And Meech, oh man. You fucking killing it.
8: Yo. Fuck you.
9: Yo, what up? This is the High G from the Bay Area. I'm looking for that zombie pack. Been moving on this OG for too long and my eyes is too low. I need to fucking just be dead already, right?
4: I love all three of you. This album's about to be lit.
10: Fuck the Flatbush Zombies. Faggots.
11: Just wanted to let you guys know I really, really appreciate everything you guys do. Your music has really helped change my life and I know it's definitely helped out many others. I've been supporting for such a long time, I can't wait to finally buy the album. Just give you guys the money, all the credit you guys deserve. Keep doing what you guys are doing, keep spreading the message, and keep awakening our generation. Peace and love.
12: Shit, top five rappers, I put all three of y'all in it. You know what I'm saying, man? I thank you guys for what you're doing for the culture. And because of you guys, I'm becoming one of the illest motherfuckers I know, and I love myself for it, and I love you guys for, you know what I'm saying, just being yourselves. Just thank you. Thank you guys for being you, man. Fucking zombies for life.
13: You guys are the game, man. Keep killing it. You guys make the fucking best music in the game. No lies. Straight up. No fucking label, nothing. No name. Get that shit, Flatbush.
1: They all did to change my life. Drugs was the shit. Clockwork Indigo EP was the shit. Motherfucking music lit as fuck. Then changed my life also. Hella huge zombie fan. And the album about to be lit.
3: The fucking Flatbush Zombies, man. Where do I start? You guys are dope as fucking shit. I remember when I first heard your song, fucking Thug Waffle. I was like, what the fuck, dude? I was fucking blown away. It was crazy.
14: Yo, man. I don't even know, man. Just Flatbush changed my life, man. They make me feel better. They make me feel like someone understands. You know, there's someone I can relate to.
4: You guys have inspired me to do so fucking much. I love you guys. I can't wait to see what you guys coming up with for this next album.
15: Zombies, man, I'm so with y'all, dog. Man, I just gotta say thank you for everything you've done for me in the past 3 years. Like, seriously, y'all was opening my mind more than anything else. Definitely more than school, man. Like, I have a whole new outlook on life. And it's because of y'all, man. Thank you so much.
16: Flatbush Zombies are fucking awesome, and you fucking killed Red Rock and Meech. Fucking Crowd Surfing. Fucking fuck.
13: You guys are really bringing something new to the table, bringing back that real hip-hop. Every art beat is incredible. Each the greatest at storytelling. And Juice, just have you think about some shit you never think about.
4: I'm a lesbian, but I'd let you fuck me.
9: Zombies fuck, yeah!
4: Yo, let's go Flatbush. Got mad love for y'all. Thanks for you guys' music, because of your music, I've vibed with some of the chillest niggas I know. They repping our city, East Coast life.
13: Seriousness, you guys are the reason I listen to music and hip-hop in general, especially. You guys are my fucking heroes. King County, baby.
3: 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Michi Darko, lit. Eric the Architect, lit. 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
10: I'm so fucking zooted right now. Oh my god.
5: How in the fuck
1: are we supposed to be doing this? How you gonna tell me an hour of my life is only worth $11 an hour? I'm out here trying to get by, doing what I gotta do. Shit, an hour of my life ain't worth anything. And that is why Flatbush is what it is. Cause they do what the fuck they want, when they want. Make your music, follow your dreams, and fire a key. Thank you.

0: Yo, yo, yo, this is Michi Darko, the Dark One.
1: Eric Ark Elliott, the Architect.
2: And I'm Juice, and I have a message for you all. Ladies and gentlemen, boys and girls, children of all ages, we, the Flatbush Zombies, proudly brings to you, it's blunt smoking, ass groping, microphone rocking, undisputed champions of the world, Eric Ark Elliott, Michi Darko, Zombie Juice. 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
1: Everybody know that I hold the Glock. 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
0: Dang. 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
1: They say wealth is in the mind, not the pocket. 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

0: The seasonal rains are falling, and night is creeping over the countryside. Yellow lamplight falls into the dusky rain. Ahead, beyond the road that curves like a snake.
1: All of the beats were provided by Sean Kemp.

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0: Woke up 2 hours late, but at least I woke up. 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

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And you already know, girl, P-I-M-P. Yeah, I know, baby. Yeah, I know, baby. I like yours too.

I'ma swing it your way, but it's gonna be hard, and you already know it's gonna be like that from the start. I do it for the bad bitches, they look like some stars, some models, and I'm just spitting bars, sipping on the bottle of Moet to get it more wet, to get that pussy more wet, to get that pussy more wet. Shout out to Snoop Dogg and Uncle Junebug, and you already know, yeah, we fucking under the rug, and you already know, this how a nigga do it, and when I fuck that pussy girl, yeah, I get into it, it's Space Ghost Burp, and I don't even play games, nah, I never been a lame, I'm well experienced, so well experienced, and you already know when the fuck I experiment, and I just do it all day like a spearmint, that pussy smells so good like the

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Straight like that, Philly to New York to worldwide. 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

0: Freestyle Hour. 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
1: 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That's what he's wrote.
0: So this second time I had
1: to record my nigga.
0: Fuck your ad libs. But fuck it, I'll be able to say as I'm recording this.
1: Hey, Wamba, what up, boo?
0: Alright, let's go. I swear, I was just way too loud.
1: Hey, yo.
0: So I'm gonna turn it down just a little bit.
1: You gonna do this shit the right way.
0: Yo,
1: what up? What up? Hey, what up?

0: Hey, what was you say you was gonna say?
1: All right.
0: Come here,
1: Wi-Fi. I said one more time,
0: it's a
1: peace.
0: I'm gonna give a dog the mic real quick.
1: I want niggas trying to die.
2: Yeah, I wrist one, wrist
1: one,
2: I wrist down,

is of my own actual knowledge, of my own positive and personal experience. Several years I have been subject to attacks of the